0: How good was that? And we've only just started. Joe Jackson, is she really going out with him? Hi, it's Matt Ficampo. He should be back on Monday. Your feel-good workday continues. Those boffins from the forecast departments across Australia have delivered some grim news. They've come together. They had a meeting. And the weather for our AFL Grand Final will be wet. 15 millimetres of rain to soak down Melbourne throughout the event. Fremantle taking on the Bris Vegas Lions. Got to go for Brisbane, yeah? Fans hoping for a sun-drenched occasion will need to take their ponchos. And hopefully, Kylie will have a very sassy poncho as well. Musically, on the way, Soft Cell from the early 80s. Massive one from Adele, hello. And Led Zeppelin will give us the Black Dog. Feel good work day.
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0: Hi, it's Matt on your Feel Good Workday. Late 80s hit, Tracy Chapman, Fast Car, Led Zeppelin, Black Dog. It is the most music every hour, and there's plenty to come and some very special days on the way today. Did you know you are celebrating Save the Koala Day, supporting koala conservation across Australia and also in Queensland? It is National Food Service Day, thanking those who serve our meals. That beautiful lady Angela that serves me a nice schnitzel for Midweek Wednesday Schnitzel Night. Thank you. It's also One Hit Wonder Day. We might squeeze in a one hit from Concrete Blonde. That's a bit of a one hit. And Pilot January is on the way in minutes as well. The Feel Good Work Day continues.
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0: You won't have to wait too long to get back to the feel-good music. Hi, this is Matt Infocampo. I've heard he's back Monday. Coming up in our national news, Services Australia, their cybersecurity is below av and subpar. Will someone fix that? And also a spike in Watt on the AFL Grand Final day. Not a good one is on the way. Police is coming up soon. We give you a message in a bottle. That'll be good. I hope that someone gets my love that 80s rock coming up. And also In Excess for you as well. The Feel Good Work Day.
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2: Woke up to hear a noise he'd never heard before.
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2: 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Little Goosey making this noise saved the day, and Goosey has been rewarded with his favourite snack.
4: Didn't end up on the dinner table.
2: No.
4: Those other ones would be, oh, good on you, Goosey.
2: Imagine if they all went up in flames. 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
15: Hi, I'm Lucy Knight. Anthony Albanese has made his pitch for Australia's seat on the United Nations Security Council during his speech at the General Assembly. Should Australia's bid be successful, the PM says Australia will listen with respect and protect what matters most while working to prevent crises, resolve conflicts and protect civilians. He also used his speech to call for more safeguards around artificial intelligence and urged world leaders to band together on international conflicts. The streets of Melbourne are buzzing amid the massive AFL Grand Final parade. Players and officials from both teams will sit in open-topped cars for the spectacle before both captains will wrestle the Premiership Cup, adorned with their team colours. One of the big four banks is slashing jobs amid a major restructure of its tech teams. 400 jobs at ANZ are reportedly being impacted within its New Zealand operations, including 100 redundancies. It comes as a broader trend emerges of companies slashing IT roles, including at Commonwealth Bank and Kmart. There are fresh calls to overhaul the way we're taxed at the petrol bowser. It comes as the NRMA estimates households are paying more than $40 in tax every time they fill up their family's SUV. And given EV drivers don't pay the fuel excise, the motoring group says it might be time for a fairer road user charge for all motorists. In sport, Lions coach Chris Fagan admits it's very good news Lachie Neale will be playing in tomorrow night's AFL Grand Final. Neale was cleared by the appeals board last night with his one-match ban overturned.
3: Good for Lachie, good for footy, I reckon. But we were pretty much ready for him not to be playing, I must admit.
15: And in the NRL, the Dolphins go head-to-head with the Roosters tonight at Suncorp for a spot in the grand final. And then the Panthers take on the Knights on Sunday afternoon.
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0: Same for a TGIF today. Partly cloudy, high chance of showers. Winds will be southeasterly, 25 to 35 kilometres. Mackay going for 25 and Mount Pleasant, same deal there. The weekend, partly cloudy, high chance of showers, most likely morning, and more of those southeasterlies, 20 to 30 kilometres, and a top of 25 degrees.
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0: I watched that movie when I wasn't supposed to, and it gave me nightmares for years. It is the original Werewolves of London. They rebooted that movie, but it wasn't as good back in the early noughties too. Warren's Yvonne, Feel Good Workday. It's Maddie for Campo. He is back Monday. Jonesy and Amanda, the Jam Nation, is back with the best of edition for your drive home just after 4 o'clock. If you missed any of their show, good way to recap what they've been getting up to in 2026. They are back just after the school holidays. Jonesy and Amanda on your feel good drive home.
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0: Back when Billy Joel was a fantastic mechanic and quite cheap as well. He retired years ago. Uptown Girl and the Trogs with Wild Thing. Feel good work day. Hi, it is Matt. We are back with Elton John. We give you the Rocket Man. So he's recently retired as well, even though he still does sneaky shows. We had an announcement a few months ago that Dale Braithwaite had retired from singing as well. We'll take him right back to Sherbet Days.
1: How's that?
0: Got him.
1: You missed the ball, I caught you.
0: How's that is on the way for your feel-good work day.
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0: I've just found out that there is no Wharfy time at the AFL Grand Final, Dockers v the Brizzy Lions. Love Wharfy time. I use Wharfy time at home as well. 80s lunch is coming up for you soon. Got some heavyweights on the radio from 1986. Just released his best of album on vinyl. He's been spending the last 3 weeks autographing them. Jimmy Barnes is coming up. And also the Princely one as well. All about the 80s with a fantastic 80s lunch next on your Feel Good Workday.
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8: Hey there, I'm Alana Riley. The Prime Minister has used his speech at the United Nations General Assembly today to call for new guardrails for artificial intelligence. Anthony Albanese mentioned the recent hack on Australia's Medicare portal by an OpenAI agent as he called for more action, the PM labelling the breach unacceptable.
9: And it is why Australia has been leading the way in establishing Australian standards for AI, standards to ensure that AI will work and deliver for people, not the other way around.
8: Pressure is growing on Canberra to rethink fuel taxes, with experts saying drivers are being stung by a tax on a tax every time they fill up. The NRMA is among those calling for a major overhaul, arguing the current system unfairly hits people in the outer suburbs who rely on their cars the most. In other news, there are concerns about a rise in domestic violence across Australia ahead of tomorrow's AFL Grand Final and the NRL Finals. DV Support Services are bracing for an influx of calls. If you or someone you know needs help, you can contact 1-800-RESPECT. Overseas, Macklemore has announced a Free Palestine tour in the wake of being dropped from Ed Sheeran's tour after his pro-Palestinian onstage comments. The American rapper will tour Dublin, Paris and London next month, with US dates set to be added. And there are fears David Jones could be on the brink of collapse as the retail giant makes moves towards insolvency amid rising business costs. In sport, thousands of AFL fans have flooded Melbourne Park for this year's grand final parade today ahead of tomorrow's decider. Dockers coach Justin Longmuir says the team is primed for tomorrow's clash against Brisbane at the MCG.
10: This hasn't been a flash in the pan. It hasn't been, oh, we've got on a good streak and landed in the grand final. We've built over a number of years for this moment.
8: And in league, the Dolphins will be out to make NRL history tonight when they host the Roosters. A win would see the league's newest franchise book a spot in next week's grand final in just their fourth season.
4: G'day Mackay, Sam from Harvey Norman here. Still checking the time on your phone like it's 2012? 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
0: Same for a TGIF today. Partly cloudy, high chance of showers. Winds will be southeasterly, 25 to 35 kilometres. Mackay going for 25 and Mount Pleasant, same deal there. The weekend, partly cloudy, high chance of showers, most likely morning, and more of those southeasterlies, 20 to 30 kilometres, and a top of 25 degrees.
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0: We are so radically stacked with 80s hits, Men at Work, the 80s lunch on your Feel Good Work Day, and the things that I do in between the songs. Highly embarrassing stuff, including Fat Bear Week 26, which is happening in a national park in Alaska. It runs September 22 to 29. Basically, it's bears eating salmon and seeing which bear packs on and stacks on the most fat for their winter hibernation. If you need to pass the day away for Thank God It's Friday, go to fatbearweek.org. You can vote, and then there'll be a bear that'll be crowned the fattest bear this year at the Fat Bear Challenge. And that winner announcement is happening September 29. There's 16 bears, and let's just say, man, do they stack on the salmon. Delicious. 80s lunch continues with Madonna, Don Henley with his Boys of Summer, and Fisher's Ed is coming up.
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0: 80s lunch for your feel-good workday. Back when the V TV series was in full swing on local TV, and yes, you could have a poker machine in your house and not get arrested. Michael Jackson, Billie Jean, also Fisher Zed was so long. More 80s lunch action is back with Bette Midler. Wind Beneath My Wings, the saddest movie I've ever seen in my whole life. And we're going to rock it up with the Angels for you as well. We'll go pub rock. We've got to get out of this place. 80s lunch continues.
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0: Way too much 80s excitement for 1 hour. The 80s Lunchback Monday on your Feel Good Workday. Karina is not too far away. Just after national news, how about some Robert Palmer after one? Bad case of loving you. He was always one of the best dressed rock stars back in that period. And also extreme from the 90s as well. They're coming up soon. Feel Good Workday with Karina next. Stay there.
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6: The dinner party went well until Linda from next door handed me a business card that said, "We wash houses Mackay." I was confused until on my morning walk the next day I saw our house next to theirs. Our roof looked black, our driveway decrepit. 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
9: Hello, I'm Monique Crichton. We've had a reminder of the dangers faced by those on the thin blue line. A 20-year-old female police officer in New South Wales has died in a crash in Sydney's Inner West overnight. Her male colleague, who was driving, has been hospitalised as a critical incident investigation gets underway. Deputy Police Commissioner David Hudson says the marked car was travelling under lights and sirens at the time of the smash in Redfern.
10: There was a report that a vehicle was being stolen at Glebe. The actual circumstances of the collision are not known at this time, and I don't want to preempt what the crash investigation might find.
9: The PM's been on the world stage in New York, Anthony Albanese pitching Australia's case for a seat on the United Nations Security Council. Domestic violence services are preparing for a spike in incidents ahead of tomorrow's AFL Grand Final and the NRL Finals. Victoria Police reported a 5% spike in family violence during last year's decider, with 315 reported cases, while back in 2019 there was a 20% spike. If you or someone you know needs help, contact 1-800-RESPECT. US President Donald Trump is hosting his Chinese counterpart at the White House. Amazon's Jeff Bezos also among the guests attending the dinner for Xi Jinping, who is currently on a three-day state visit in the US. And the future of one of the country's biggest retailers is in doubt amid rising business costs. It's been revealed David Jones is making moves towards insolvency. In sport, Brisbane coach Chris Fagan says he's relieved that Lachie Neale can play in tomorrow's grand final against Fremantle. The one-match suspension for striking dismissed by the appeals board. Fagan admits he'd been anxious.
11: It was a bit like last year. You know, we didn't know he was going to play last year until the day before the game when he got through a fitness test. So, sort of history repeating itself, just in a different way.
9: And a sellout crowd's expected at Suncorp tonight for the opening NRL prelim final between the Dolphins and the Roosters. That's the latest in news and sport.
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13: Could see a few showers around for the rest of today. Getting down to 16 overnight tonight. And then a possible late shower tomorrow afternoon. Possible morning shower for Sunday. And then hopefully things clearing up Sunday afternoon with a top of 26 degrees. Monday, of course, back to work. It's sunny and 26. MacArthur with Sunday's 4MK. Andrew's back on Monday.
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0: what do you think? I like it. I think it's fantastic. I love the beat. Congratulations to you two celebrating 50 years today. I've got one of the many, many, many, many hits they've come out with in the last 50 years for you next here on the Feel Good Workday.
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0: I love this Fridays. Knocking off early, ringing me here on the Feel Good Workday to rub it in. That's exactly what Grant's done. What are you up to for the weekend, mate?
1: Have a cold beer and watch the football tonight. That'll do me.
0: Oh, yeah. Who's going to win out of the Roosters and the Dolphins?
1: Oh, I reckon the Roosters, mate.
0: Okay. Do you want them to win or do you want the Dolphins to win?
1: I like the Roosters.
0: Yeah, okay. Okay, yep. And what about my Mighty Knights? Do you give them half a chance against Penrith on Sunday?
1: Sorry, Karina, I wish I would, but no, I can't see that happening.
0: No, all good. I'm just going to hang up on you now. Goodbye, Grant. Enjoy your weekend and enjoy that cold one. Leslie Sebastian Charles. I'm playing a hit from him next.
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0: It's the Feel Good Work Day with me, Karina, on Favourite Day Friday. And if you don't like sport, this is not a good weekend for you. Let's talk about it. Of course, tonight, the Roosters, the Dolphins, fingers crossed. Come on, the Dolphins. Let's see them get into their first ever grand final. I mean, they've only been around for 4 years. Incredible that they've gotten this far anyway. But I'd love them to take out the Roosters. I'd like my Mighty Knights to take on Penrith and take them out on Sunday as well. But Lions fans, going for the three-peat, and you have Lachie Neale available now. That ban, that GF ban overturned. We found that out yesterday, and just, wow, Lions fans, how fantastic. It is an exciting weekend of footy ahead, that is for sure. Of course, the big grand final, Lions and Fremantle at the MCG on Saturday night. I've got two ups to organise this afternoon. So Paul McCartney and Wings are going to be a part of it. So's them featuring Van Morrison. I'm excited to get stuck into the two ups, but first we've got to get into the newsroom for the latest.
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2: Let me tell you a story about Bert Gerber. He has a barn full of animals, about 60 turkeys, a whole lot of chickens.
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2: Woke up to hear a noise he'd never heard before.
4: 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Wouldn't he hear that all the time?
2: No, that's what's interesting. He had a goose that had never honked before. The goose honked was because the barn was on fire. Little Goosey making this noise saved the day. And Goosey has been rewarded with his favourite snack.
4: Didn't end up on the dinner table.
2: No.
4: Those other ones would be, oh, good on you, Goosey.
2: Imagine if they all went up in flames. 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
13: Hello, I'm Monique Crichton. Well, AFL Grand Final fever has taken over the streets of Melbourne. Dockers and Lions fans soaking up the atmosphere at this morning's parade ahead of tomorrow's decider at the G. A purple wave crashing into the city as Fremantle supporters anticipate the club's first ever flag. This fan telling Nine they've driven over.
14: Yeah, very happy. We've got to see Kylie as well. Got a few fans in the family.
13: While Brisbane's Lachie Neal says he's focused on tomorrow's game after being cleared of suspension and now able to play, the 33-year-old had his one-match ban for striking overturned by the appeals board.
3: No, I just want to play my part and win on Saturday. Difficult challenge against Freo, but hopefully we can do it.
13: The team's now taking part in final training at the MCG. The death of a young police constable in a crash in New South Wales has sent shockwaves through the force. The 20-year-old died when the marked car being driven by her male colleague hit a tree in Sydney. New South Wales Premier Chris Minns has reacted to the update.
14: I am devastated for her mother and father. I'm devastated for her partner. I'm devastated for the policing community in New South Wales that will be hurting.
13: And a 76-year-old man shot during a Trump rally assassination attempt in 2024 has died. He was wounded when gunman Thomas Crooks opened fire at a rally in Pennsylvania. The US president has paid tribute, calling him a true American patriot. In sports, Sam Walker will line up for the Roosters tonight against the Dolphins in Brisbane. It's just a month since he had ankle surgery. Newcastle and Penrith face off in the other NRL prelim on Sunday. South Africa has taken a 1-0 lead in the one-day cricket series against Australia, chasing 298 for victory. We could only manage 230. And Mercedes driver George Russell has been fastest in both F1 practices for the Azerbaijan Grand Prix. That's the latest in news and sports.
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0: Let's see a few showers around for the rest of today. Getting down to 16 overnight tonight. And then a possible late shower tomorrow afternoon. Possible morning shower for Sunday. And then hopefully things clearing up Sunday afternoon with a top 26 degrees. Monday, of course, back to work. It's sunny and 26. MacArthur with Sunday's 4MK. Andrew's back on Monday.
15: Check. Check 1, 2. We know you love variety, and we also know that two is better than one. So we've dug deep in the music library and found two from your favourite artists, including some you haven't heard in ages. This is the Two Ups at Two, 4MK.

been granted permission from the gaming authorities to play 2UP every day. Or should that be 2UPS? Come in, Spinner. It's the 2UPS at 2. 4MK.

0: REO Speedwagon, our feel-good workday, two ups this afternoon, having a good old gas bag with Gav, who's knocked off work and catching up with a mate at a pub tonight. Have you decided where or what you're doing?
1: Catching up with a mate, so yeah. Who knows it is today.
0: Have one for me.
1: I will.
0: Good on you, mate, Gav. I'm glad you're loving the two ups, by the way. That's the reason he rang me. Have you ever peeled an onion and thought to yourself, you know what, that'd make a pretty good song? Well, an onion skin is part of the next two-up I have for you here on the Feel Good Workday.
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0: You won't hear Soft Cell or The Romantics here because they're one-hit wonders. We're playing two songs from the same artist. This is the 2 Ups at 2 4MK.
1: Boom. Garage. Hot, man.

0: Them featuring the Belfast Cowboy Van Morrison, part of the two ups this afternoon here on the Feel Good Workday. Tracy, what are you doing while you're listening?
1: I'm currently making cookies for the kids.
0: Yay! What kind of cookies?
1: Oh, just basic chocolate chip ones.
0: Yum! Bet the kids love them.
1: Yeah, I've got a jam slice in the oven as well.
0: Oh, you're the best mum ever.
1: You can tell my kids that when they're whinging about me.
0: Okay. You've got me on quick dial, mate. You call me back when the kids are having a sook and I'll remind them of how good mum is, making them tasty treats on their school holidays on a Friday afternoon. More two-ups. That's the tasty treat I've got lined up for you here on the Feel Good Workday.
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Nope. 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

0: My second two up this afternoon here on the Feel Good Workday was REO Speedwagon's Keep On Loving You and their other hit, Can't Fight This Feeling. Rodney, loving it. That was your favourite two up. Thanks for letting me know. How are you today, mate? Are you working hard?
1: Plenty of work on.
0: That's always good. Got to pay the bills somehow.
1: That's it. Well, I'm feeling good for Friday. It's easier than robbing the bank, so...
0: Good on you, buddy. That's the attitude, mate. Well, hopefully Knock Off O'Clock isn't too far away on your favourite day, Friday. After 3 o'clock, Dave, Dobbin and the Herbs. And Simply Red. Let's head into that newsroom so we can play some more great music this afternoon here on the Feel Good Workday.
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8: Hello, I'm Monique Crichton. Well, it'll be a grey day across Victoria tomorrow with fairly low temperatures, just 16 degrees in Melbourne for the AFL Grand Final at the G. Angus Hines from the Bureau says most of the rest of the country will be clear.
9: Really warm through New South Wales and southern Queensland. A few showers about the Queensland coast and southerly winds really knock the temperatures down in Tasmania.
8: The PM has delivered an address to the United Nations as he wraps up his week-long visit to New York. Anthony Albanese urging world leaders to band together on international conflicts, climate change, and AI.
10: We can seize and share and shape the opportunities this moment holds in the interests of our citizens, but we can only do it together. From the very first days of this forum, Australia has always known that.
8: Authorities in South Australia are dealing with a measles outbreak. Four students at a high school in Adelaide South falling ill on the eve of school holidays there. One young person had come back from overseas and spread it to three others. A list of potential exposure sites is being circulated. And Angelina Jolie's finally sold her sprawling LA property for nearly $25 million, $5 million less than when it first listed. The Oscar winner bought the historic mansion in the wake of her split from Brad Pitt. Now, nearly a decade later, she's cashing out, fueling fresh speculation she's getting ready to leave LA behind for good. In sport, Fremantle coach Justin Longmuir says the Dockers aren't fazed that Lachie Neale will take his place in tomorrow's grand final at the G. The appeals board dismissing the Brisbane Stars' one-match suspension for a gut punch, instead choosing to fine him.
11: We prepared for him. Well, we prepared for Brisbane's best, and he's clearly in their best. Hey, we prepared for their best team. And yeah, and even if he didn't play, we felt like just someone else would have had to step up.
8: And round two of the NBL continues in Brisbane tonight when the Bullets host the Hawks. That's the latest in news and sport.
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0: Let's see a few showers around for the rest of today, getting down to 16 overnight tonight, and then a possible late shower tomorrow afternoon, possible morning shower for Sunday, and then hopefully things clearing up Sunday afternoon with a top of 26 degrees. Monday, of course, back to work, it's sunny and 26. MacArthur with Sunday's 4MK. Andrew's back on Monday.
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Mackay and the Wit Sundays are for Ram Cade's Karina with you this afternoon. Now, whilst Andrew's team is not in the AFL Grand Final, he very excitedly posted on our 4MK Facebook page a couple of days ago, the Lions Fremantle, who is going to win the AFL Grand Final. Got some fantastic comments. Peter Tyquin wrote, the Lions by three quick goals in the last quarter. I love this from Gina Bennett. Gina, we got the same last name, by the way. Gina said, Lions by seven. And Andrew said, wow, you're expecting it to be a close one. She said, yes, and her grandsons are actually going to be at the MCG watching it. So hopefully the Lions can get up. There was plenty of Lions support and only a handful for Fremantle. But Ross Gale, he posted on our Facebook page, Fremantle by 10 goals. And Andrew said, that's optimistic, mate. Well, good on you. Go whoever team it is you want to win tomorrow afternoon. I'm going for the Lions for the three-peat. Andrew's back on Monday here on Mackay the Wit Sundays 4MK.

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0: 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Sue loves her AC/DC and listening at work, mate.
1: Karina, only for a little while.
0: Oh, good.
1: Looks like an early knockoff today, so happy day.
0: Yay! What time do you reckon you'll be able to skedaddle?
1: I'll give it 45 minutes.
0: Oh, awesome! What are you going to do with the rest of your day?
1: Oh, might take Mum to the pub.
0: Oh, that sounds like a great idea.
1: Yeah, I think so.
0: Well, enjoy pub with Mum.
1: Thanks, mate. Have a good one.
0: You too. Not surprising that that is the plan for a Friday afternoon. Good on you, Sue. The next band I have for you name themselves after a hair colour on the Feel Good Work Day.
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3: I was getting your chips for the AFL Grand Final this weekend. Who's going to win?
4: The Dockers, mate. The Dockers are going to win.
3: Do you reckon by much, though? I mean, it's hardly realistic to say they're going to win by 10 goals, right?
4: Just a little bit.
1: Oh, I'm hoping that Brizzy gets a threesome. I really do. I can't stand Freo.
3: Why is that?
1: I hope the anchors sink. I don't know. Just because they're from over there.
3: Over there. Okay. You're a Queenslander through and through.
1: Oh, definitely. Born and bred, love it.
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0: Billy Idol here on the Feel Good Workday, having a gas bag with Dave, who's got us on in the man cave this afternoon. What projects are you doing, mate? What's happening?
1: Chucking on a coldie.
0: Sometimes I don't know why I ask that question. Good on you, Dave. Good on you.
1: Well, you are.
0: No, well, that's true. No, I did. Yeah. I opened myself up for that. Good on you, Dave. Yeah. Have a coldie for me.
1: And everybody else in the station.
0: I'll let everyone know.
1: No worries. I hope they're crook in the morning.
0: Oh, that's terrible, Dave. Oh, goodness me. In the next few minutes here on the Feel Good Workday, I've got a, well, technically they're a British band, but they

0: did spend time as kids living in Queensland in Moreton Bay, so I'm claiming them as Aussies. Next here on the Feel Good Workday.
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0: That's a wrap for our Feel Good Workday today. One of my great mates, Kurt, has texted me. He's a massive Panthers fan. We're going to have a bet. Of course, my Mighty Knights are taking them on Sunday. Before we get to there, though, tonight, Roosters, Dolphins. So many people want the Finns to get through. Good luck to them, or good luck to your team. And the AFL, Lions, Fremantle, Grand Final tomorrow afternoon. Plenty of footy action. Go, my Mighty Knights! I'm going to call you, Kurt, as soon as I hand you over to Jonesy and Amanda this afternoon. The first three songs they've got, Billy Joel.
1: I don't care what you say anymore, this is my life.
0: My Life and Matthew Wilder. Break My Stride. Also Shania Twain.
2: Man, I feel like a woman.
0: You know that song. Have a great afternoon with Jonesy and Amanda tonight. Christian O'Connell's show from 7 o'clock. Have a wonderful weekend. And I'm going to catch you either very happy or heartbroken Monday afternoon if my Knights win or lose.
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12: Hello, I'm Monique Crichton. Well, it'll be a grey day across Victoria tomorrow with fairly low temperatures, just 16 degrees in Melbourne for the AFL Grand Final at the G. Angus Hines from the Bureau says most of the rest of the country will be clear.
13: Really warm through New South Wales and southern Queensland. A few showers about the Queensland coast and southerly winds really knock the temperatures down in Tasmania.
12: The PM has delivered an address to the United Nations as he wraps up his week-long visit to New York. Anthony Albanese urging world leaders to band together on international conflicts, climate change and AI.
14: We can seize and share and shape the opportunities this moment holds in the interests of our citizens. But we can only do it together. From the very first days of this forum, Australia has always known that.
12: Authorities in South Australia are dealing with a measles outbreak. Four students at a high school in Adelaide South falling ill on the eve of school holidays there. One young person had come back from overseas and spread it to three others. A list of potential exposure sites is being circulated. And Angelina Jolie's finally sold her sprawling LA property for nearly $25 million, $5 million less than when it first listed. The Oscar winner bought the historic mansion in the wake of her split from Brad Pitt. Now, nearly a decade later, she's cashing out, fueling fresh speculation she's getting ready to leave LA behind for good. In sport, Fremantle coach Justin Longmuir says the Dockers aren't fazed that Lachie Neale will take his place in tomorrow's grand final at the G. The appeals board dismissing the Brisbane Stars' one-match suspension for a gut punch, instead choosing to fine him.
15: We prepared for him. Well, we prepared for Brisbane's best, and he's clearly in their best. Hey, we prepared for their best team. And even if he didn't play, we felt like just someone else would have had to step up.
12: And round two of the NBL continues in Brisbane tonight when the Bullets host the Hawks. That's the latest in news and sport.
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0: Let's see a few showers around for the rest of today. Getting down to 16 overnight tonight, and then a possible late shower tomorrow afternoon. Possible morning shower for Sunday, and then hopefully things clearing up Sunday afternoon with a top of 26 degrees. Monday, of course, back to work. It's sunny and 26. MacArthur with Sunday's 4MK. Andrew's back on Monday.
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0: Hello there, it's Jonesy and Amanda driving you home.
1: Well, I sent you something that I found, Brendan, that is truly horrific. It's a woman and she's sitting on a chair and the chair looks like it's had a lifetime of mud and muck on it. And this is what she says.
2: Get up, I want to give them a tour. Their face. All right, now. Born in this chair. This chair comes from 47 generations of birth, along with that college, which we will get to in one moment.
0: So,
1: I assume the maths is out.
0: 47 generations.
1: I've done the maths on this.
0: Is that 2,000?
1: It's 1,410 years ago. So, she's had that chair since 616 AD and people have been born in it. Forget her terrible maths. Maybe she means 47 people have been born in that chair. Our family birthing chair. It looks like they didn't put a sheet on it or anything. The picture of it is foul. Look at Ryan rubbing his face.
0: To kill him to Febreze it.
1: She said, every woman in our bloodline has given birth it, she has said.
0: It's rank.
1: It is rank, but not every family heirloom is going to be a beautiful crystal cut glass set. Sometimes it might be a little bit mank.
0: Do you have any family heirlooms around the house?
1: Well, none that are particularly, only the thing that you gave me. It wasn't a family heirloom. You bought me a pissoir.
0: No, it's a chamber pot.
1: But historical chamber pot. If it was, what if it was my if your family had kept
0: handed
1: that?
0: Handed down.
1: Would you want that? Your family's heritage of toileting.
0: Yeah.
1: Handed down from generation to generation. Would you want that?
0: We've got it's like a doorstop made out of, it's got all sand in it. It's like a little frog. That's been handed down from generation
1: to
0: generation.
1: It's not gross though, is it?
0: It looks gross. It's kind of dirty, but I can't chuck it out.
1: Yeah.
0: But don't even know it's a frog until you see the two buttons that are sewn onto its face.
1: Oh, one of those. Mm. One of those things.
0: Yeah. And my niece, she's got a thing called Cow. When she was a kid, she had this little puppet cow and it's just called Cow. I know it's not overly creative, but it's got all the drooly residue on it.
1: Yeah, yeah.
0: She's now 22 and she's
1: Where does she keep it?
0: It's stashed, but it smells. Oh. And when they were little, you'd want to smell it because it was so bad.
1: Yeah, I know.
0: Because it's all the kids' drool.
1: Yeah, yuck. Yuck. Well, the tribal drum is going to beat for this. My family's gross heirloom. Ugh. Get much sleep, but we had a lot of fun on Grandma's featherbed. Mank. What's that about? You know the lyric says it was 9 feet high.
0: No.
1: 6 feet wide. It is, isn't it,
0: No, it was 6 feet high, nine feet wide.
1: 9 feet high, six feet wide,
0: soft as a downy chick.
1: Why was Grandma, was she Princess in the Pea? Maybe that's what's in it.
0: Those Americans living in the mountains. You had to keep away from the urges.
1: So you couldn't get to Grandma. My family's gross heirloom. What have you got?
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1: I mean, that's a very practical thing. She had bad gas because of Crohn's.
0: Yep.
1: He said, rather than divorce her.
0: Yes, which I would have done straight away.
1: He made her some big undies. I'm looking at a picture here. They come in three different sizes.
0: Yeah, I'll tell you about some of the features.
1: Please.
0: They feature soft, breathable fabrics and moisture-wicking technology. This is all good stuff. So he took it to the Sharks on Shark Tank.
1: What did they think?
0: They passed. Unfortunately. He wanted $55,000 for 25% equity, and the Sharks said, no dice. Take your funky undies somewhere else, mate.
1: Was that what they were called, the funky undies?
0: I would have called them funky undies.
1: Of course you would.
0: Or fundies.
1: I guess, you know, if life gives you lemons, you make lemonade.
0: Exactly.
1: Your wife's doing flatulence, you take it to the Shark Tank.
0: And drop her in.
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15: Let's go, girls.

0: a dimple in a golf ball, something like that.
1: Boom.
0: And then money for jam, the money rolls in.
1: The afterpay guy. Two neighbourinos.
0: I mean, they're
1: living in a well-off suburb. But they're both putting their bins out. They get chatting about afterpay. Boom. $1 billion empire.
0: Or someone's come up with a cat sign to go on the side of the road. That person's worth billions and billions of dollars.
1: Mr. Cat's off. Hello there.
2: Where's
1: your eye?
2: Where's my eye?
0: Well, I sent you something that I found.
1: I read this story about entrepreneurs.

0: my wife
1: has
0: honed in much
1: bigger. It's 1,410 years ago, so she's had that. Forget
2: the invention really helped our marriage a lot. And as a result of wearing the underwear, her anxiety was reduced. So she had less gas. Arlene started bragging about it. Our hope for the future is that we pass on that this product will continue to be put into service to people who are in need.
1: Glass.
3: I mean, that's a practical, very practical thing.
4: Yep.
3: She had bad gas.
4: Do you have any family heirlooms around the house? Yes.
1: Well,
4: which I would have done straight away.
1: You made some big undies. I'm looking at a picture here. Me.
3: They come in three different sizes.
4: Yeah, I'll tell you about some of the features.
3: Please.
4: They feature soft and breathable fabrics and moisture-wicking technology.
1: If your family had kept that, all
4: good stuff.
1: Would you want that?
4: So he took it to the Sharks on Shark Tank.
1: What do they think?
4: They passed.
1: Handed down from generation to generation. Would you want that?
4: Unfortunately. We've got a like a I wanted $55,000 for 25% equity. And the shark said,
0: it's got all sand
4: no dice.
0: It's like a little frog.
4: That's been handed down.
0: Funky undies.
1: It's not gross, though, is it?
4: Is it looks gross. It's kind of dirty, but I can't chuck it out.
1: Funky undies. Of course you would.
4: But it looks,
1: I guess, you know, if life gives you lemons, you make lemonade.
4: Until you see the two
1: buttons. Your wife's doing flatulence. Sign
4: onto its face.
1: Oh, one of those. One of those things.
4: Yeah, and my niece, she's got a thing called Cow.
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4: It's just called Cow. I know it's not overly creative, but it's got all the drooly residue on it.
1: Yeah.
4: She's now 22 and she's
1: Where does she keep it?
4: It's stashed, but it smells. Oh. And when they were little, you'd want to smell it because it was so bad.
1: Yeah, I know.
4: Because it's all the kids' drool.
1: Yeah, yuck. Yuck. Well, the tribal drum is going to beat for this. My family's gross heirloom. Ugh.
6: Get much sleep, but we had a lot of fun on Grandma's featherbed.
1: Mank. What's that about?
4: What
1: you know the lyric says it was 9 feet high.
4: No.
1: 6 feet wide. It is, isn't it,
4: no,
1: right?
4: No, 6 feet high, nine feet wide.
1: 9 feet high, six feet wide,
4: soft as a downy chick.
1: Why was Grandma, was he She Princess and the Pea? Maybe that's what's in it.
4: Those Americans living in the mountains. You had to keep away from the urges.
1: So you couldn't get to Grandma. My family's gross heirloom. What have you got?
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0: Hello, it's Jonesy the Man driving you home this Friday afternoon. I always look at entrepreneurs and go, man, why didn't I come up with that?
1: I love those stories where you hear that someone has had the smallest of ideas, like how to put a dimple in a golf ball or something like that.
0: Boom.
1: And then money for jam, the money rolls in.
0: The Afterpay guy, two neighbourinos.
1: Are they living
0: in a well-off suburb. But they're both putting their bins out. They get chatting about Afterpay. Boom. A $1 billion empire.
1: Or someone that's come up with a cat's eye to go on the side of the road.
0: Yep.
1: That person's worth billions and billions of dollars.
0: Mr. Cat's Eye, where's your idea? Where's my idea? I read this story about entrepreneurs Buck Weimer and Arlene Weimer. And they had a product

0: flatulence.
1: My wife has Crohn's disease. 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
5: Please come over, you're in trouble.
8: Lucky. I think I'm in trouble.
0: Why are your surnames not awesome?
5: Maybe
0: I'd be big teeth.
5: Use them as paving stones. Take a photo of them and keep the memory. And the teeth go.
0: You could use them for other things.
5: What?
0: A necklace. Turn it into a necklace.
5: Okay. That wouldn't look weird at all.
0: I think it'd be great.
5: Okay. Thank you, Amanda.
0: Tennille has joined us.
5: Hello, Tennille. What's your gross family heirloom?
0: Hello there, it's Jonesy and Amanda driving you home.
5: Still I sent you counseled. Something that I found.
1: Jonesy and Amanda.
0: 4MK. It's a woman.
5: And she's sitting in a chair. And the chair looks like it's had a lifetime of mud and muck. And this is what she said.

0: And she can. Yeah. So, I assume the maths is up.
1: I've
0: done the maths on this. It's 1,400.

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2: 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Jason
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2: 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It's a bit gross as well, probably. And it's a bit weird, but when my kids are little, needs to be a little kitty under the pillow, so they're too, very sleepy. I've never had the heart.

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0: Hi there, it's Jonesy Demander's Jam Nation. I watched Untold Ray Gun Breaking Badly. This is the new Netflix documentary about Rachel Gunn.
1: I was like struck by the beauty of her performance. At one point, she does this like beautiful spin as she grabs a cap, and I was like, oh, that was really nice. I was like, if you just, as you come in, if you just put the other hand out, that's the sprinkler. It was the essence of creativity.
2: Sprinkler, the kangaroo, the swimming, it was all about representing Australia, celebrating Australia on the world stage.
1: It was the best performance I've seen her do.
2: Like, I did it.
1: I'm glad I got to witness that.
0: That's Rachel, Ray Gunn, and her husband Samuel Free, a.k.a. Sammy Sex.
3: I know a lot of people have said, I hope I find someone who loves me as delusionally as her husband loves her. I haven't seen the doctor.
0: Sure.
3: And you and I, let's just state our claim early on before I really want to hear what you thought of the doco. I don't know why we didn't embrace her. I don't know why we didn't see the humour in it, the underdog, the hilarity of it, the kitsch of it. I don't understand why Australia turned on
0: her. And I remember at the time when breakdancing was announced at the Olympics, you and I both went, breakdancing? Come on. You know, but the Olympics really is a sport, been around for hundreds of years, and it's about showcasing different sports. It's the best that your country can bring. And in the case of Ray Gunn, she represented us at the Olympics in Paris for breakdancing.
3: No, she scored zero.
0: She did.
3: So it's not like she cheated the system. She scored zero.
0: Yeah.
3: But so have other people at the Olympics, and we think, isn't that hilarious?
0: But she went global after she performed, and then because everyone has said exactly what you and I said. But having said that, you watch this documentary, and what I did learn is that she entered the competition to get selection with an almost charming naivety. So she is a B-girl. That's what the breakdancing community call breakdancers.
3: Right.
0: B-girls and B-boys. And in this country, we've got some B-boys. We don't have a lot of B-girls. So they had a big thing, like an audition, a competition, to get the best B-boy and B-girl.
3: She didn't select herself.
0: No, to represent us at the Olympics. So they had a thing. She went along, and as one of her people said, of all the competitors on the spot, she was the best on the day.
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0: And a lot of people, there's been this conspiracy theory that Sammy hacked the system.
3: Her husband.
0: He rigged it. He did. They had an international judging panel that came to Sydney and judged it. And there was one girl on there and said, they said, well, did you go on it? Because she's a better breaker. And she said, no, I didn't want to go on it. So, you know, it's like me saying, I want to go to, what am I really doing? I was on Dancing with the Stars and it was dreadful and people kept voting for me.
3: But this is the difference, isn't it? This is why I think it's interesting. You'd said before, we were talking about it, that it was misogynistic the way she was judged. Because all those failures are you on Dancing with the Stars. You weren't a failure.
0: People, I was a failure.
3: People find humour in men being klutzes and stuff and stuff after being married.
4: Still not cancelled.
5: Jonesy and Amanda.
3: What happens to you? I've always said that. It's harder to be a woman dancing on Dancing with the Stars than it is to be a man. Because people can laugh at the man, but you can't laugh at a woman being bad. They just feel sorry for you, and it's humiliating and makes people uncomfortable.
0: Because when I was on that show, that was 2013, social media wasn't what it is.

0: we're going to look after. Because he could see the...
1: Why couldn't we?
0: I don't know.
1: I didn't. I had no business.
2: Is your Facebook just videos of recipes you'll never make or weird memes your father-in-law likes?
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0: But if you put a guy in the dream, it would have been a different kettle of fish.
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0: He would have become a hero.
1: Yeah.
2: Interesting.
1: All right, well, I'll watch it. I'm intrigued by what you think.
0: I'll get out a piece of liner and start the
1: rating. Oh, okay.
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7: I'd never had the heart to throw them out. So in my jewellery box now, they're all in their late 20s. I still have all their teeth. And I don't know what to do with them. Maybe I'll give them back to them. I don't know. It's going to be my
1: Amanda,
7: great family
1: I don't
7: heirloom.
1: Know if they want them because I've seen a whole lot of these things. This is a new movement where people are saying, when you look at your stuff, think about your family going through your stuff after you've passed away and what a pain in the neck you're making their lives.
0: Yeah, but how many teeth are we talking about, Amanda?
7: Well, it treats with all the teeth that they've lost. So there's quite a few. There's probably about 20 teeth. Someone may think I'm a serial killer.
0: Yeah, I know, Amanda.
1: No, that's right. If the police come over, you're in trouble.
0: Lucky.
7: I think I'm in a bit of trouble.
0: Lucky anyway. Your surname's not Osmond.
1: Maybe.
0: That'd be big
1: teeth. Use them as paving stones. Take a photo of them and keep the memory alive. Let the teeth go.
0: What you could do, you could you know, use it for a fix.
1: Like what?
0: A necklace. Turn it into a necklace.
1: That wouldn't look weird at all.
0: I think it'd be great.
1: Thank you, Amanda.
0: Tennille has joined us.
1: Hello, Tennille.

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2: Hello, I'm Monique Crichton. Well, another day, another data breach. This time, the trading platform Stake has been impacted. The Aussie-based investment app emailed customers today, revealing personal information like names, phone numbers, and some tax details have been compromised. Stake says a third-party partner was hacked. Lions and Dockers fans have made the trek from the north and west, descending on Melbourne today for the grand final parade. Tens of thousands turning out proudly, showing off their club colours. Captains Alex Pearce and Josh Dunkley set a new record of the longest hold of the Premiership Cup, with Dunkley letting go last. This Lions supporter telling Nine he believes they can get the job done.
3: Been lucky enough to do it twice, so hopefully we get the third one on Saturday and we'll be very happy.
2: Meantime, the Weather Bureau's tweaked tomorrow's Melbourne forecast ever so slightly to be wet and just 16. But forecaster Jonathan Howe says it won't be as grim as it sounds.
4: The good news is that we are expecting the bulk of the rain to gradually clear up by the time we head to lunchtime. So keep

0: G'day Mackay, Sam from Harvey Norman here. Is your home security the dog barking at the postie? Well, it's time.
1: At Glencore, they're proud to responsibly source the commodities that advance everyday life. Well,
2: let's see a few showers around for the rest of today. Getting down to 16 overnight tonight, and then a possible late shower tomorrow afternoon. Possible morning shower for Sunday, and then hopefully things clearing up Sunday afternoon with a top of 26 degrees. Monday, of course, back to work. It's sunny and 26. MacArthur with Sunday's 4MK. Andrew's back on Monday.
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16: Miranda Kerr looks extraordinary. Duh, no one's ever going to dispute that. 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
15: Yeah.
16: We compare it to the story of Bear Grylls, who will eat human buttocks at the drop of a hat.
15: He will.
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15: No, no, he doesn't have to go anywhere. 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
16: I feel like buttock tonight.
15: Also, hugging.
16: Does it pass the pub test?
15: No, the whip poll.
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15: 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It's more of a whip poll, friend. How long have you been on this show?
16: Too long.
15: That's coming up. It's Jonesy and Amanda driving you home for Jam Nation.
17: 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Jonesy and Amanda.
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0: Across Australia, it's Jonesy and Amanda driving you home.
1: This will be controversial.
0: Mm.
1: I read a post, someone saying, I'm not a good hugger. Tonight a friend hugged me. I dropped some crackers I was holding and just, I said gently, my crackers, while waiting for the hug to end. Awkward encounter. And lots of people on the back of this had saying, they don't like hugging.
0: Mm.
1: Someone said, you're a hugger? Well, I'm a biter. How about we compromise and do neither? A lot of people feel awkward when strangers hug them. Someone here has said, my family, one thing, that's great.
0: Mm-hmm.
1: A stranger or someone who's not close to you hugging you, it does not make everyone feel comfortable. Someone said here, I miss the days of COVID where we were encouraged not to touch each other.
0: Yeah, and you didn't have to go out. You didn't have to do anything.
1: Yeah.
0: Didn't have to go to work.
1: Someone else has said the Japanese have the right idea. A bow. No touching. Acknowledgement. Respect.
0: Oh.
1: No touching.
0: What about an old school bow? Like,
1: my lady.
0: My lady.
1: But we're supposed to be huggers. A lot of social media is about hugging workshops and, you know, the human touch and the importance and blah, blah, blah. Not everyone is a hugger.
0: Back in the 80s, no one hugged anyone.
1: No, that's true.
0: There was none of that. And then now I'm okay with hugging. It's not so bad. I do the big bro hug, you know, the big, and then, yeah.
1: It looks slightly aggressive when you
0: do it. Yeah, of course. It's like,
1: you know, with Harley not being well,
0: mm.
1: I miss being hugged. I miss human touch, but I don't want it from strangers.
0: Do you want me to come and touch you?
1: I just said I don't want it from weirdos or strangers.
0: Righto.
1: You're in one of those categories. How do you – let's put it to a whip poll because it's assumed a lot of people would be embarrassed to say they don't like hugging.
0: Sure.
1: Others go, hugging is everything.
0: Yep.
1: I'd like to know where you sit on this.
0: The whip poll is the general consensus of what the community feels about any given subject, and it comes with its own little whip poll bed, as we like to say.
1: Let's call it this. Hugging, not whipping, hugging, yes or no?
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5: I was getting your chips for the AFL Grand Final this weekend. 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
6: The Dockers, mate. The Dockers are going
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5: Do you reckon by much, though? 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
3: 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Jonesy and Amanda.
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0: Hello there. It's Jonesy and Amanda driving you home. The whip poll, it's different to the pub test. The pub test is people's opinions at the Jonesy and Amanda Arms, but it's Monday. We're going to give it a bit of a breather. The whip poll is people's general opinions about anything just out in the community.
1: Well, today we're asking you your quick off-the-cuff opinion about hugging. It's not common to say you don't like hugging, but I saw a social media post with someone saying, I'm not a hugger. And other people have joined in saying, I'm not either. I miss days of COVID where we were encouraged not to touch each other.
0: Remember Jerry Seinfeld with Kesha on the red carpet of some event? And she went, oh, Jerry Seinfeld, and went up to give him a big hug, sort of kiss thing.
1: He said, I don't do that.
0: He refused it.
1: Yeah. Well, as a public person, you probably have to be scared. I mean, you probably are very aware of your...
0: Well, you get like a John Lennon situation.
1: Yeah, that's right. That's right. If only that had just been a hug.
0: The whip poll. Tracy is in Mentone. Hello, Tracy.
1: Hello, Tracy. Hugging, yes or no?
2: Hugging is a yes. However, only family and friends. Strangers, it's a handshake.
0: Oh, yeah. Okay. No, that seems to be
1: not necessarily
0: a credo to live by.
1: No, idiot. Not necessarily. Lots of strangers like to come and give you hugs.
0: Hadley is in Schofield.
1: Hi, Hadley. How old are you?
3: I'm 11.
1: All right. And what do you think? Hugging, yes or no?
3: Hugging is a yes for me. I quite like hugging, yeah.
1: Okay, well, that's
0: good. But you can't go around hugging strangers, Hadley.
3: Yeah, I don't hug strangers.
0: Good.
3: A handshake from strangers and, like, close family and maybe friends a hug, yeah.
1: Yes.
3: A hug would be nice.
1: Well, I'm glad that your family, you still like to hug your family because not all kids do.
0: Good on you, Hadley. Susie is in Blacktown.
1: Susie, yes or no to hugging?
4: No way. I like COVID.
1: Yeah, okay. Fair enough.
0: Bring back COVID,
1: sure,
0: says
1: a lot of
0: Susie.
1: People would have. I think that's what she's saying. Wuhan.
0: It's the whip poll. Ruby's in Wentworth Falls.
1: Hello, Ruby. Yes or no to hugs?
5: Yes for a hug. I like a real big squeeze hug from family and friends. But someone I don't know, I go all limp and pull a strange face, apparently, my husband says, and I go all awkward.
0: And you've got your groin area
1: well,
0: right out.
1: Well, that's the thing. It's very uncomfortable.
0: Your arch.
1: And with height disparities, where do you put your bits? Thank you, Ruby. Carmen. Hello, Carmen. Yes or no to hugging?
6: Hi, Amanda. How are you?
1: Very well, thank you.
0: I'm here as well, Carmen, if you care.
1: If you want to hug Jonesy.
6: Oh, yes.
1: Are you a hugger, Carmen?
6: Yes, I am. Definitely a big hugger. I come from a big family and we all hug each other. And I hug my friends.
1: Okay. All right. Well, that's a yes. We'll wrap it up with Marie. Hello, Mari or Marie? Which one? Are you a Mari?
7: Marie.
1: Hello, Marie.
7: Marie.
1: Are you a hugger?
7: I am a hugger. And when our son was born, I made a point of, because my parents never told us they loved us, I always made a point of doing that, and we hug him all the time, and he loves hugs. But I have this friend who can't hug. She does like an air hug. It's like she doesn't know what to do with her hands, and she kind of holds them at your shoulders and kind of chest bumps.
1: Really? An air hug. I've never heard of an air hug.
0: I like
1: so
0: it.
1: She puts her arms...
0: Yeah, like she's making the effort.
1: So she goes around, in the air around you, like brackets around you.
0: Yeah.
7: Her hands get closer as the years go by, but she's gotten better of it.
1: Interesting.
0: Well done.
1: Thank you.
0: Well, respondents, 78% of people that came to our whip poll, 78% have said they're huggers.
1: Yes, most of them, though, do not like hugging a stranger.
0: No, I would imagine. What are you doing?
1: No, well, some strangers hug. Well, there's hugging workshops everywhere.
0: Duh.
1: Exactly. I'm lining you up for your birthday party for you.
0: Yay.
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0: It's Jonesy and Amanda driving you home this Friday afternoon. I like those week-by-week magazines.
1: Like, wasn't there a Lancaster bomber you were buying?
0: The Lancaster bomber.
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2: Week by week, recreate this historic aircraft and discover the story of the Lancaster.
0: Week by week, we worked out it was going to cost $3,000.
1: 1:32 scale, that's going to be big, isn't
0: it?
1: Yeah,
0: it'll be big. It'll be a big,
1: how big?
0: It's a big bomber.
1: Would that be like the size of a car?
0: No.
1: 1:32.
0: It'd be about, the wingspan would be my arm span.
1: That's big.
0: Thank you. So it's, they get you in. It's like.
1: But can I ask you this?
0: It's like when you get onto ice, but it starts off small.
1: Your gateway drug. But if it's that big, what arrives, you can't just go and buy small bits in the mail.
0: No. So you go to your news agent and you get a copy of the magazine.
1: But how, if it's. Like, how many bits would you need to make something that big?
0: Well, it can go for a long time. Hence the small print. And then there was the build your own Batmobile. Do you remember that?
1: No, I don't, Brendan.
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1: Die-cast. So that's metal.
0: See, it's good value.
1: But how do you get metal in a magazine?
0: It's in the magazine. How is this?
1: I just remember bits of balsa wood that you'd get to build
0: balsa
1: things.
0: Balsa wood? What are you?
1: How big are these magazine packets?
0: Building your own Wright Brothers flyer?
1: Yeah.
0: Okay, the latest one.
1: Oh.
0: That popped up while I was watching Outback Truckers was this.
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1: What's the scale?
0: That one you could build. Dom's Charger, RT Charger. You know the black car?
1: No, I've never watched it.
0: Oh, come on.
1: I've never watched it. So I know what
0: didn't
1: a Charger is.
0: Did we interview him, Vin Diesel?
1: Yeah.
0: Well, you had to see the movie.
1: No, I didn't.
0: Anyway, you could build that one. So that's 99p, which is pretty reasonable. What's that? What's that?
1: 99p.
0: Sterling versus Aussie dollar.
1: It is $1.86.
0: Oh, that's all right.
1: That's pretty cheap. How big's the car?
0: It's about... Big as a bread box.
1: Oh, okay.
0: So how much is that? $2 by.
1: Well, it's $186. So you say $2. Right.
0: $2. So, hang on.
1: $200.
0: So then, after you buy the magazine goes up to $10.
1: So the first one's $1.86.
0: Is $1.86. And then it goes up to $10. £10.
1: Somebody look up how much £10 is.
0: What's £10?
1: $18.78. Oh, we could have done that.
0: Okay. So,
1: wow, how embarrassing for us both.
0: $18.78.
1: So that would be times $2,000.
0: Okay. Oh,
1: gee. For the next one.
0: I hope you get a pink slip off Dom.
1: So have you been forbidden?
0: I've been forbidden.
1: Yeah.
0: Remember the Doctor Who Dalek? Oh.
2: 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Own a piece of television history with this officially licensed 1:2 scale model of the Time Lord.
0: Look at this guy.
2: Dalek. It moves and features lights and
1: sounds.
2: 1:2? 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Issue 1, $1.99.
0: That guy didn't have to ask his wife or girlfriend, though.
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15: Hello, I'm Monique Crichton. Victoria's bracing for a grey day as the AFL Grand Final excitement builds. The forecast top in Melbourne tomorrow is a wet 15 degrees. The rest of the country looks fairly clear, apart from Queensland, according to Angus Hines from the Bureau.
16: Onshore showers is the name of the game that could bring a little bit of rainfall to all eastern districts from the southeast coast up to north of Cairns.
15: A police officer killed overnight in a Sydney crash has been identified as 20-year-old Mia Lay. She'd only been in the force for the past 16 months. Mia died when the cop car she was travelling in, under lights and sirens, slammed into a tree while responding to reports of a car theft. A pop-up measles vaccination clinic has been established in Adelaide South following an outbreak among high school students. They've been out and about while infectious, triggering a list of potential exposure sites. The PM's homeward bound tonight after his visit to the United States. Anthony Albanese wrapping up his tour in New York, making Australia's case for a seat on the UN Security Council. And Taylor Swift has sent fans into detective mode, dropping four surprise tracks packed with clues about husband Travis Kelce, exes and old friendships. On the life of a showgirl, The Encore, Patient Zero, Cleveland, Pink Clouding and Babylon are already fueling fan theories. Swifties picking apart every lyric ahead of the Patient Zero music video premiere this weekend. In sport, it's been revealed the so-called Pullman Five will be eligible to win the Swans Best and Fairest Award, but Isaac Heaney, Chad Warner, Nick Blakey, James Jordan and Riley Bice won't be attending the Bob Skilton Awards night on Thursday in Sydney at their own request. Adelaide's Jordan Butts is heading to the Western Bulldogs under free agency. The 26-year-old has been with the club for the past eight seasons, playing 94 games for the Crows. And a huge crowd's expected in Townsville this evening with the Socceroos taking on Brazil in the first of two international friendlies. That's the latest in news and sport.
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19: So a few showers around for the rest of today, getting down to 16 overnight tonight, and then a possible late shower tomorrow afternoon, possible morning shower for Sunday, and then hopefully things clearing up Sunday afternoon with a top of 26 degrees. Monday, of course, back to work. It's sunny and 26. MacArthur with Sunday's 4MK. Andrew's back on Monday.
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0: Well, hello there. 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
1: Friday Field Sessions,
0: wow.
1: This is where we get some musicians in, either singular or plural,
0: mm-hmm.
1: and they blow our socks off on a Friday.
0: One that went crazy socially was when Ian Moss and Troy Cassadaly, who are touring at the moment, came in and did a smoking rendition of Bow River.
1: Incredible. We thought you'd like to hear it again.
0: That's coming up. It's Jonesy and Amanda driving you home for Jam Nation.
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0: It's Jonesy and Amanda driving you home this Friday afternoon. It's time.
1: It's time for our Friday feel sessions. And what do you get when you mix cold chisel with country charm? You get two legends in the form of Ian Moss and Troy Cassadaly. The pair are hitting the road once again with a hugely popular, hugely successful Together Alone tour, bringing decades of songs, of stories, of soul. But before they do any of that, they are joining us here now. Ian and Troy, hello.
0: Here it is.
2: Hello.
3: Of course we're joining you here. It's great to see you.
1: How great is this? I assume the two of you have known each other and crossed paths for decades.
4: Or a couple.
5: Well, we've kind of heard of each other for some time. But
3: did a lot of talking. Did a lot of talking backstage, didn't we?
5: Yeah, true. And then finally sort of met up and did some recording in about 2009, 2010. Troy will tell you all about that.
3: Oh, look. I got Don Walker to come up to play some piano and sing on a track for me, and he's brought this fella here along with him as a tag along. And I was looking through the window.
1: Plus one.
3: Yeah, I'm going, did he bring Mossy with him? What's the go? And I sort of was singing a song, and I was doing Dark End of the Street because Nash Chambers and I were doing this beautiful old covers record. And then I can hear this beautiful harmony coming through the talkback, and I said, is that Ian now singing on my track? I said, can you please ask him to come in here and sing on it for real? So that's where we first met, like officially. So when we're face-to-face singing harmonies to Dark End of the Street, and next thing you know, we're on the road together.
5: Yeah, this beautiful bluesy voice coming out through the monitors and said, I've got to get in on this. I pulled out my AR-15 and forced my way in.
3: And said, let me in.
1: And do your other boyfriends mind? Are you breaking anyone's friendships? There's always an etiquette as to how two people, you know, band members and things, of how you're allowed to hang out together.
3: Right. Well, you know, I think no one's getting jealous here.
1: Okay.
3: I think Ian and I just really love to play, and I think it's one of those things where we, you know, when you look at people play together, there's nowhere to hide behind a couple of acoustic guitars. So there's a lot of bonding over that. We really, really love it. So we just really enjoy just being able to get out there and make a noise.
0: Yeah. And I know that you guys, like Ian, you just love guitars, and Troy, you love guitars. Do you guys just have a big guitar off where you go, I've got this one. No, well, I've got this one.
5: And I just bought this pedal this week.
0: And that's the pedals. How many pedals can Mossy have?
5: Never enough.
0: Never enough pedals.
3: Never enough.
5: No guitar. That's a silly question to ask. Any guitar player.
3: Absolutely. And we're just the same. And we're always asking a question.
0: Yeah.
3: Like we'll be up late at night going, hey, have you tried this? And Ian will go, no, have you tried this?
0: Yep.
3: It's like it's back and forth. It's right. Great.
1: And this must be very gratifying because I know that you did a regional tour, the two of you, and the response was so incredible that you're now going to make it bigger.
3: Yeah.
5: Exactly. Yeah, that's the plan.
3: But it's nice when you get a demand and people start actually complaining about saying, what about our cities?
1: Yeah.
3: So we're looking forward to that too, eh, mate?
5: Well, absolutely, yeah. We start that pretty in February next year.
3: February next year, yeah.
0: Well, you're starting it today as a bit of a warm-up, I guess.
5: Yeah, yeah.
0: So part of the Friday Feels sessions, we've had many artists and now we've got you guys. So you're not going to muck this up. I'm not putting any pressure on you. It's going to be fantastic.
3: I would hope not.
0: I can feel it.
1: But you have an incredible body of work, let's just say, between the two of you. So what song?
5: I thought we were going to stop it. You have an incredible body. Thank you.
3: You could have walked out then.
5: Yeah, thank you.
1: Die Happy.
0: He works out. He's got a great body.
1: But how do you choose? We've got one song. What are you going to choose?
5: Oh, we've got this. We're going to do one about, you know, rivers. River works so well in a song title.
3: Yeah, it does. It does.
0: Yeah.
1: And Yellow River.
3: Unknown song.
5: Moon River.
3: We thought we should just have a crack at.
0: Yellow River. You're going to do Yellow River. Oh, please. Yeah. We'd love to hear that. I would say what we're getting at is Bow River.
1: Oh, can it be Bow River? Well.
3: Look at that.
0: Look at that.
5: All right, just this one.
0: Okay,
5: right.
0: Well, I'll tell you what. Let's just take a break. We'll come back. Mossy and TCD.
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0: Whoa.
1: Wow. I've got goosebumps. What a privilege it was to hear that.
0: That just happened.
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0: Man.
1: Wow. But to watch the two of you, your beautiful voices, your beautiful guitar work, what a privilege that was. And that was so amazing.
0: 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You've got an AU on the end of one of your
2: ones. 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
0: There's an AU. AU, you blokes.
2: Can we just say thanks for getting us in? 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

0: Hello there. It's Jonesy Demander driving you home. What I failed to mention the other night, free movie. You know my theory of the free movie?
1: What's your theory of the free movie? You see a movie and it's free, even though you pay a lot of money for your streaming services, Brendan. You would rather, even though you do pay for that and you do have streaming services, you would rather watch a movie for free on free-to-air television with ads.
0: Free movie is the universe deems that you're going to watch this movie. The TV's on, you're walking past, it's starting, you see like the Columbia Pictures or Universal or Paramount, and you think, what's this movie? And you hear the start and you go, oh, this is whatever. So I'm walking past SBS, and usually SBS, you know, you don't get a movie of this caliber.
1: What was it?
0: The free movie the other night was the 1985 cinematic masterpiece.
1: What was it?
0: Commando. With Arnold Schwarzenegger.
2: They hunted him down.
3: You know, Colonel, we went to a lot of trouble to find you.
2: They murdered his friends, and they took the only thing he would kill for.
4: If you want your kid back, then you gotta cooperate. Right?
3: Wrong.
2: Now, somewhere, somehow, someone's gonna pay.
0: Yeah.
1: I did. You said it was free. I paid just listening to that.
0: Oh, have you not seen Commando?
1: No. Romantic comedy, is
0: so
1: it?
0: So Arnold Schwarzenegger, Ray Dawn Chong.
1: Someone take this kid.
0: I'll say a smoking hot Ray Dawn Chong in this.
1: I haven't heard that name for a long time.
0: Ray Dawn, she was everywhere.
1: Yeah, she was.
0: She is great in this. And Aussie actor Vernon Wells.
1: Don't know him.
0: Mad Max 2, he played Wes,
1: He played Wes in Mad Max 2.
0: He plays the baddie. He sounds like Brian Brown, actually, in it. And he's dressed a little bit.
1: It's an old storyline.
0: Looks like he's dressed for the Mardi Gras.
1: It's an old storyline of, isn't it Taken? It's all those.
0: Yeah,
1: Ransom,
0: it's great.
1: Okay. It's all the same stuff.
0: You want the synopsis?
1: No, I think I heard it in that audio before.
0: Arnie plays Matrix. He's a Special Forces commando. And he's retired because he's got his daughter and he's living in his secluded ranch and enjoying.
1: With Ray Dawn Chong?
0: No. Anyway, Vernon Wells plays Bennett and he was a supposed mate of Matrix, but he's gone to these mercenaries and the mercenaries live in some sort of Ecuadorian country and they want to bump off this opposition leader to the dictator. So they want to get the crack squad back together. So this Bennett guy says the only way he can do it is get Matrix on the team.
1: And Matrix will only join if you steal his kid.
0: Yeah, because he's in retirement. What, have you seen this movie?
1: Oh, wow. You know, I can't follow these, and even I could see that coming.
0: And it's Alyssa Milano, like a nine-year-old Alyssa Milano as the child. Anyway.
1: Where does Ray Dawn Chong come into it?
0: Well, this is what happens. They put Arnie on the plane to fly to whatever it's called, and with a dude, a security guard that's watching him. Arnie dispatches on him before they even take off.
5: So that will be showing our feature film. Your flight attendants are Susan and Lance, and I'm Vic. We're here to make your trip as comfortable as possible. Thank you and have a safe and enjoyable flight.
6: Yeah, excuse me. How long is the flight?
5: We land in Valverde in exactly 11 hours.
6: Thank you. And do me a favor. Don't disturb my friend. He's dead tired.
0: So he has 11 hours. So old mate's dead on the plane with a hat on his face.
1: Why do you have to kill him?
0: Because he's making sure he doesn't get off the plane. Matrix gets off the plane before it takes off through the nose wheel.
1: Oh,
0: and then that's when he meets Ray Dawn Chong.
1: Who's also hiding in the nose wheel.
0: She's not hiding in the nose
1: wheel.
0: She's
1: on the nose
0: wheel. She's a hostie, just come back from a long flight, and he steals her car. And then he goes around dispatching all the baddies to find out
1: kidnapped.
0: Where he's. Yeah, but he wants to find out where his daughter is.
1: So the kid hasn't gone overseas.
0: So he's dispatching the baddies, but at the same time, delivering snappy dialogue like.
7: Remember, Sally, when I promised to kill you last?
8: That's right, Major. You did.
7: I lied.
0: And drops him off a cliff. And then it finally ends with Bennett, Vernon Wells, as the baddie. And Matrix throws his pipe and it goes through his guts into a big steam pot. And he says.
7: Let off some steam, Bennett.
0: And there's little Alyssa Milano up in the wings. Dad. And there you go. And then he gets onto the plane with Ray Dawn Chong, who goes from a stewardess to a pilot and flies a flying boat out of there.
1: And are they romantically linked?
0: You don't see it, but you see Arnie and some budgety smugglers. Like, he's quite impressive. It's a good rig. So that's on SBS.
1: All right.
0: And this is what Pauline wants to defund.
1: I know. Imagine, Brendan, if you'd had to pay subscription services to see that. Imagine.
0: Do yourself a favour.
1: Please.
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journey back to a time where the hair was higher, the jeans were tighter, and every night was a neon adventure. 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
1: G'day Mackay, Sam from Harvey Norman here. 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
1: G'day Mackay, Sam from Harvey Norman here. 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
1: I was getting your chips for the AFL Grand Final this weekend. Who's going to win?
2: The Dockers, mate. The Dockers are going to win.
1: Do you reckon by much, though? I mean, it's hardly realistic to say they're going to win by 10 goals, right?
2: Just a little bit. Oh, I'm hoping that Brizzy gets a threesome. I really do. I can't stand Freo.
1: Why is that?
2: I hope the anchors sink. I don't know. Just because they're from over there.
1: Over there. Okay. You're a Queenslander through and through.
2: Oh, definitely. Born and bred, love it.
0: 4MK, celebrating 95 years in 2026. And now with Andrew and the Feel Good Breakfast. 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
1: I was getting your chips for the AFL Grand Final this weekend. Who's going to win?
2: The Dockers, mate. The Dockers are going to win.
1: Do you reckon by much, though? I mean, it's hardly realistic to say they're going to win by 10 goals, right?
2: Just a little bit. Oh, I'm hoping that Brizzy gets a threesome. I really do. I can't stand Freo.
1: Why is that?
2: I hope the anchors sink. I don't know. Just because they're from over there.
1: Over there. Okay. You're a Queenslander through and through.
2: Oh, definitely. Born and bred, love it.
0: 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And now with Andrew and the Feel Good Breakfast, thanks to Harvey Norman Mackay. 4MK sounds better on iHeart.
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0: 4MK has Mackay and the Wit Sunday's favourite playlist. 80s hits you love. No, I wish that I had just seen the girl. The 90s and 2000s. 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
3: Remember that time I got a spray tan and the same sort of thing. 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I walked in and my husband said, Bulla. 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
1: 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Jonesy and Amanda.
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2: 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And our classic album double comes from NXS. X was released this week, back in 1990.
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13: Good morning, Alana McIntyre here with the latest. The Pope is warning the world about the growth of artificial intelligence. Without naming leaders, the Pontiff has sounded the alarm over losing our humanity to technology during his address at the UNESCO headquarters in Paris.
14: We are witnessing new forms of isolation, material and spiritual poverty and abandonment. Communication has become much faster, but not necessarily more truthful.
13: It comes as Donald Trump wraps up his time with the Chinese president in the US, the pair speaking about the war in Iran and artificial AI. Another meeting is planned within the next month between reps from both countries. Flu cases have been surging over the last 2 weeks in Australia, and the Centre for Disease Control's warning the country may not have passed its peak yet. Experts believe the delayed surge could be due to waning immunity and the cold snaps we had back in July, which kept more people inside. A man is yet to be formally identified after being found dead on a road in Melbourne. He was discovered at an intersection in Rosebud by motorists on the Mornington Peninsula just after midnight. No sanction has been decided after Manchester City were found guilty of all but one of 115 Premier League charges, and Ed Sheeran's shows in Massachusetts have been cancelled, not because of Macklemore, but due to severe weather. In NRL, the Roosters are through to the grand final after defeating the Dolphins in Brisbane 36-20. A proud Daily Cherry Evans telling Nine they aren't finished yet.
15: It's special. There's absolutely no doubt about it. It's very special. But look, I'll be honest, I'm so proud to be a part of this great club and this great team, but you ask anyone and there's still more work to be done.
13: The Chooks will meet the winner of tomorrow's game between the Panthers and the Knights. Meantime, as the Lions and Dockers prepare to do battle in the AFL Grand Final today at the MCG, former Dockers captain Peter Bell has criticised the outcome for Lachie Neal.
16: G'day Mackay, Sam from Harvey Norman here. 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
18: Across Mackay, the wet Sundays today, partly cloudy, high chance of showers most likely this morning, a top of 26 for Mackay, Pioneer Valley and Proserpine, Ellie Beach 25, medium chance of showers tomorrow, most likely in the morning, then a sunny afternoon, and Monday, medium chance of showers.
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0: Conduit Sundays, 4MK, we play. Better music, am I right? Grand final day. Who's going to win this afternoon, do you reckon? Do you reckon Freo can get the first flag? Or will it be three in a row for the Brisbane Lions, or Sabo? With Lockie Neal is back, he'll kick a bag full of goals, won't he? Yeah, exciting times. Catch it this afternoon from 2:30. Good luck to both teams.
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0: 1026 4MK and 91.5 in Airlie Beach in Cannonvale. I know the market's just about to open up in Airlie Beach from 7 this morning. If you haven't had your breakfast yet, get down there, grab yourself a hot coffee and a bite to eat on the beautiful foreshore. Hey, coming up, some Paul Simon and a lady they've often described as the angry one.
1: Anger on its own is amazing. It helps us say no. 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
0: Alanis Morissette there, her big song of 95 on the way here at 4MK.
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0: go. 7 o'clock update on the way here at 4MK. Then we're back into better music and more of it. Kate Bush and that big duet, Elton John and Kiki D next hour. And this one from Duran Duran. I haven't heard this in a while. Wild Boys, we'll play it for you after 7, 4MK. Better music and more of it.
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4: Now, well, reacher, you know, he's prepared for the halitosis. 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
12: Good morning, Alana McIntyre here with the latest. The Chinese president has wrapped up his time in China after speaking to Donald Trump about Iran and artificial intelligence. President Xi Jinping and his wife also attended a dinner at the White House, the US president saying it's been very positive for both sides.
13: We've had a tremendous visit from two spectacular people, and we've really enjoyed it, and I think we've made tremendous strides.
12: Top tech leaders were also at the banquet, including Tesla boss Elon Musk. The Pope is warning the world about the dangers of artificial intelligence. Pope Leo has spoken in Paris saying we don't want to be losing our humanity amid a paradise of machines. 500,000 people are due to attend a giant mass in Paris later today. The Australian Centre for Disease Control is warning the nation may not have passed its flu peak yet. With cases surging across the nation over the last 2 weeks, it's believed the delayed surge in flu cases could be due to waning immunity and also to do with the cold weather we had back in July. Detectives are investigating after a man died on a road on Melbourne's Mornington Peninsula. CPR was performed at Rosebud, but the man sadly passed away at the scene. Ed Sheeran's Loop Tour shows have been cancelled in Massachusetts with severe weather moving towards the region. And hair loss jabs could soon become a thing. The same company that makes a weight loss drug has hinted it will concentrate now on baldness. The Sydney Roosters are into the grand final. The Chooks beating the Dolphins in Brisbane last night, 36-20. James Tedesco says the Roosters' job isn't finished yet.
14: So we got one to go, but yeah, the journey of that we've had this year, it's been a special one. We've got a really special group. The connection's high. We're really clear on how we want to play our footy.
12: They'll take on the winner of tomorrow's game. The Panthers are up against the Knights, and the Dockers are hoping to end their 31-year premiership drought when they take on the Lions in the AFL grand final today.
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0: Across Mackay, the wet Sundays today, partly cloudy, high chance of showers most likely this morning, a top 26 for Mackay, Pioneer Valley and Proserpine, Ellie Beach 25, medium chance of showers tomorrow, most likely in the morning than a sunny afternoon, and Monday, medium chance of showers.
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0: Bruno Mars here at 4MK. Better music, am I, Robert? Hey, Matty John's back this morning from 8 o'clock. Morning glory, chatting everything NRL. I wonder if he'll have a tip for the AFL Grand Final, if he cares. Oh, we'll find out. He's back from 8 this morning. Matty John's Morning Glory here at 4MK.
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0: You know, next Sunday we can look back and say, nope, that weekend wasn't long enough, because we've got a long weekend next weekend. Yeah, the King Charles birthday weekend, Monday, the 5th of October, our next public holiday. It's been a while, hasn't it? Coming up soon, some Gunners and Duran Duran from the 80s on the way here at 4MK. Better music and more of it.
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0: Hey, after 8 here at 4MK, Matty John's in, talking everything NRL. Morning Glory coming up, and I'll catch you a bit after 9.
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12: Good morning, Alana McIntyre here with the latest. Excitement is building across the nation with Brisbane and Fremantle doing battle today in Melbourne for the AFL Grand Final. It's looking a bit gloomy and wet this morning around the MCG with a good chance of drizzle continuing this afternoon. The Freo Club is hoping to win its first ever AFL Grand Final, while these young fans have told Seven they're hoping for a three-peat for the Lions.
13: I really want them to win. I feel like they can do it.
12: The game starts at 2:30 local time with Kylie Minogue performing from around 1:30 this afternoon. The Pope has shared serious concerns about artificial intelligence, saying we don't want to risk losing our humanity to the technology. While speaking in Paris, Pope Leo has warned there's an urgent need for ethical discernment.
14: Information is abundant, but that is not synonymous with wisdom.
12: Pope Leo will spend the next couple of days in France trying to repair the Catholic Church's standing after several sexual abuse scandals. Later today, he's going to hold an open-air mass for 500,000 people in Paris. After speaking with Donald Trump about artificial intelligence and Iran, the Chinese president has wrapped up his visit to the United States. President Xi Jinping and his wife also attended a dinner at the White House. Top tech leaders like Elon Musk were there. And after all that Macklemore backlash, Ed Sheeran has cancelled more US shows, this time due to severe weather that's heading towards Massachusetts. Well, the Roosters are through to the NRL Grand Final after beating the Dolphins in Brisbane. Daily Cherry Evans has told Nine he's really proud after defeating the Finns at a packed Suncorp Stadium last night, 36-20.
15: When the moments come, as a team, you have to deliver and really unlocked a few things, and we're going in with our heads held high and our chests out, that's for sure.
12: The Roosters will play whoever wins tomorrow's game between the Knights and the Panthers, and Fremantle has turned purple as the Dockers hope to win their first AFL Grand Final when they take on the Lions today at a soggy MCG.
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0: Across Mackay, the Whitsundays today, partly cloudy, high chance of showers most likely this morning. A top of 26 for Mackay, Pioneer Valley and Proserpine. Ely Beach 25. Medium chance of showers tomorrow, most likely in the morning, then a sunny afternoon. And Monday, medium chance of showers.
1: He won a premiership, played Origin, even represented Australia. Yep, anything's possible when riding your brother's coattails. 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
3: Tourist, mate, what's going on with you?
4: Morning, boys. This is my last show for a month.
3: Oh, no.
16: You're doing a Ben Hogarth.
4: No, not quite Queenstown. I'm going over to Scotland.
17: Hey, that's lovely.
4: On Monday. Yeah, it's great. Yeah, I can't wait for my wedding in mid-October. Can't wait.
17: Mate, what is happening on Monday, please? Can you tell these boys, because I was stunned when I heard this, what is happening Monday, dare I say, 5 p.m.?
4: Yeah, Monday at 5 p.m. Apologies to Joel and Fletch. I will be a contestant on the TV game show The Chase.
3: Oh no way!
16: Yes, how good!
3: Yes,
4: on Monday night at 5 o'clock.
16: Yep.
3: Yeah, wow.
4: I was on the Chase, boys.
17: I've asked how he went.
16: Yeah,
17: whether and he's very
3: NDA out of his mind.
17: Can you at least tell us who you went up against?
4: No, that was the one thing they really didn't want me to say.
17: Oh, really? Because I don't want to know who the. The chaser is.
4: Yeah, no, that's one of the ones they really were like, please don't tell. I mean, yeah.
3: What's the prep like? Are you studying random facts? Like, what's the...
4: Well, so I applied about 2 years ago. I thought it'd be funny to apply for the show and go on it. I like trivia. Trivia, a big fan. So I applied about 2 years ago, got there, and then they got back to me about 3.5-4 months ago. And they said, can you come along on the weekend? Yeah, sure. Great. Worked out great. Got there. And... by the time I knew I was going on, I said to myself I wasn't going to study, because by that point, if I don't know it, I don't know it.
17: Yeah.
4: Getting myself all worked up that I was going to do crap anyway.
3: Yeah.
4: So I was just like, right, at least this way I've got a cop out. I didn't revise, didn't do anything. No spoilers.
3: No spoilers.
4: Okay. It was an intense experience. That's my first time on TV. Yeah.
16: Very exciting. Any of you guys done a game show before?
3: No, I haven't. I mean, obviously, the Morning Glory Jeopardy.
16: Of course, Morning Glory Jeopardy.
17: One of the greats.
16: I did Deal or No Deal in 2012.
17: What?
3: No
17: really?
3: Way.
16: I did.
17: Yeah. You did a bit of this? A bit of the No Deals?
16: Took a few No Deals. Ended up taking an early deal, unfortunately.
3: Oh, you went conservative.
4: You were the one. Like,
16: I was up there.
4: Oh, wow.
16: And I think I had about 5 cases to go. I had like 200K in play, $5, and then a couple that were like up to about 10 grand. And I knocked out sort of the 10 grand, won the 5 grand. So I've got like $5 and 200K sitting there.
4: Yeah.
16: Deal. Took the deal. They gave me the opportunity to get back in. I went, I think I'll just take the deal. It was about 46 grand, I think, the deal I took.
17: Take that.
16: What? Ended up having the 200K in my box.
17: But you took 46 grand.
16: I did.
17: Mate, that is amazing.
16: Yeah, especially for a first year uni student at the time.
17: Oh, my.
16: It was good time. So.
3: What? How much are your tax on that?
16: Well, I certainly didn't pay any tax on it. So,
17: no, it's prize money.
16: Yeah.
17: In Australia, you don't pay tax on prize money, whilst in the States, I'll still take 50%.
16: Yeah.
3: Oh,
16: what a country.
3: Wow.
17: Yeah, hey, yeah. Land of the free.
16: Absolutely.
3: Land
16: of the free. Home of the brave.
3: I mean, I checked my taxes, and it definitely doesn't feel like land of the free, that's for sure. All righty, boys. The Dolphins versus the Roosters, or the Roosters versus the Dolphins. Look, huge clash ahead. I think that this game... You know, you look at the Roosters and the Dolphins. Like, I know the Dolphins are favourite, but do we all agree it's a bit of a coin toss?
16: Yes, I do.
3: Yeah.
16: Yep.
3: I think that obviously Sam Walker back in is a huge in.
17: Yep.
3: But I'd love to get your thoughts, you know, the Roosters v. the Dolphins. How you feeling? Who's the man that's going to stand up?
16: It's interesting you mentioned Sam Walker there. For me, that's such a huge gamble. Pretty, you know, serious injury a couple of weeks ago. Everyone's sort of going, that's him for the season. They've kind of found their mojo without him. They've reconfigured and they've got going again in the last few weeks. I think in order to win a comp, they need Sam Walker in the team and they need him playing an 8 or a 9 out of 10 both weeks. So they had to take the chance on him. But it's going to be interesting to see how it kind of impacts the team, because I felt like they found a nice flow, a lot of points last week against the Sharkies as well. But the matchup I'm actually really looking forward to seeing, we saw it in Origin 2 and 3. Origin 2, it was box office. Mm. It's actually the two wingers, Selwyn Cobbo versus Mark Nwanga Nitiwase.
3: Ooh, yeah,
16: okay. For me, that was a shoot. They both scored twice in game 2. They're great. No, not to say they don't like to defend, but ball in hand, they're just both box office.
17: Yeah, they're ball in hand. Mm. Yeah.
16: I can't wait to see what kind of happens in that little matchup on that edge.
3: What about you, Benny?
17: I know we'll talk about Panthers and Knights, you know, but that seems a little bit more clear cut to me personally. But this game, I think the Suncorp Stadium crowd is going to really come into the favour for the Dolphins. I think it's going to be a sea of red and, dare I say, gold.
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2: Story that has consumed rugby league.
3: Yeah.
2: And in a way, AFL as well over the past couple of days. And that is grand final entertainment, yep. Guys. Has the NRL, you know, have we waited too long to secure an appropriate entertainment? My personal view is I don't really care for Tones and, who is it? Tones and I, who did this song, Dance Monkey.
3: I thought Tourist might have refused to play this.
2: I don't really know much of her music. I've heard this around a few supermarkets or shopping centres, yep. Where this sort of song is played. But apart from that, I'm not really
4: into it. She's big.
3: Let me ask you this, Kempy. After Dance Monkey, what's your favourite Tones?
4: No, I get that. But yeah, like, let's not downgrade how big she is. She's big. She's big.
2: Is she big?
4: Yeah, she's touring with, I mean, I don't want to get into it, but she was touring with someone that recently had some issues while touring.
3: Yes.
2: Oh. Who's that? Name names.
4: Just someone big recently had some issues while touring.
2: Okay. Oh, wow.
4: Interesting. You don't know what I'm talking about?
2: No, I don't know who you're
4: talking
2: about.
4: She was on the Ed Sheeran tour with Macklemore.
2: Yeah, I've sort of been seeing their names in the headlines. Yeah.
3: Well, just to put it in perspective, the AFL, she did do the AFL grand final in 2019.
2: Yeah, right.
3: So 10 years ago, she was bigger.
4: Yeah, look, I think in regards to size and career or whatever, we've had people that are equal or less than, and I'd hate to even measure it because she's had hits before.
2: Yeah.
4: But it continues, sir.
2: But I just feel that the NRL is, and Peter Vallandis is sort of, we can't get a big act. And, like, personally, me, I couldn't, and I know that I'm a rusted-on rugby league fan, and people were saying that the NRL grand final entertainment, same as the NFL Super Bowl or whatever, brings in the more casual fan.
3: It does.
2: And I understand. There,
3: and we welcome
2: I
3: the
2: don't
3: more casual
2: really care about a music performance before my footy.
3: No.
2: You know what? Just have the guys come out and play some football.
3: Look,
2: that's what I want to see.
3: To an extent, I'm with you. I think Tourist might have a bit of audio here from PVL. He explained the whole situation like this.
5: That's much better use of our expenditure than for 11 minutes that nobody really cares about. It's a bit like buying a cheeseburger for the pickle. You don't do that. You buy it for the cheeseburger.
2: I love a pickle.
3: Well, you don't buy it for the pickle, but the pickle's quite nice sometimes.
4: I take the pickle out, though. When I buy a cheeseburger, I say, can you take the pickle out?
2: I actually buy a cheeseburger for the pickle.
3: Yeah, well, there you go. Well, you'd be pretty flat about the lack of entertainment then. I think the option of having the pickle in there, to use Peter's analogy, is nice, though.
4: Okay, I'll give it to you.
3: It adds a bit of flavour to an already exceptional burger. We're not denying the fact that the burger's outstanding.
2: Hey, while we're here, I never miss a moment with McDelivery, where the footy's on. And you can't miss a moment. 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Thank you, Tourist, for bringing that to my attention.
4: That's great stuff. See, Maddie's not here. We get it all sorted.
2: We get it all sorted. Oh, wow. We're helping Macca's after everything. Okay, my question to you boys is, and I understand that Vallandis is turning the screws on expenditure because the AFL is spending, I saw yesterday, $3 million to get Kylie Minogue.
3: Well spent.
4: Can I just say something?
2: Do you think that is well spent?
4: Can I say something?
2: Okay,
4: I will hear no Kylie Minogue slander. She will go off. It will be huge. I've seen some people go, oh, come on, man, $3 million for Kylie. She's the queen of pop across the world. Didn't you watch a doco?
2: Okay.
4: Look at that. That's just one of her pop songs.
2: Let's just settle down.
4: She's the queen of pop.
2: She's the queen of pop.
3: Put your shirt back on, Kempy.
4: Hang on a sec. Kylie Minogue is a national treasure, and no slander will be tolerated.
3: Yeah, okay, I'm with you.
2: Thanks, Albo.
4: How dare you, sir?
3: You didn't go that far.
4: You said I was Trump at the start, and now you're saying I'm Albo. That's different sides of the aisle, mate. That's a different sides of the aisle. All right, pick your poison. Pick your poison.
2: Well played, I saw that, but I understand what you're saying. But guys, say you had endless amount of cash.
3: Yeah. Kempy,
2: what do you say your top three you would like to see go?
4: Right now, I reckon most footy fans would get on board with Olivia Dean. I think that she's Olivia Dean. You see all of the content that's been created with her singing in the background, Rain on Me.
2: Jai Gray, big fan, Olivia Dean.
4: We had viral moments there. She's actually going to be in the country. Now, the problem is we'd have to pay her substantially more than what we'd pay Tones and I because she's our biggest star at the moment. So Olivia Dean for me, I think she's current. People love her. You speak to a lot of footy fans at the moment. They'd be happy with it. I think second, well, actually, this would be my first, but it would never happen. But I just think, and this is a younger demographic that would like this, so just settle down, mate. You might not know their songs, but they exist, and they've had hits.
2: Yeah,
4: 1-4. I think 1-4 would be so good.
0: His brother's an NRL immortal, and he's talking BS on your radio. This is Morning Glory with Matty Johns on 4MK. Mackay and the Wit Sundays wakes up with Andrew and the Feel Good Breakfast on 4MK.
6: I was getting your chips for the AFL Grand Final this weekend. Who's going to win?
7: The Dockers, mate. The Dockers are going to win.
6: Do you reckon by much, though? I mean, it's hardly realistic to say they're going to win by 10 goals, right?
7: Just a little bit. Oh, I'm hoping that Bridgie gets a threesome. I really do. I can't stand Freo.
6: Why is that?
7: I hope the anchors sink. I don't know. Just because they're from over there.
6: Over there. Okay. You're a Queenslander through and through.
7: Oh, definitely. Born and bred, love it.
0: 4MK, celebrating 95 years in 2026. And now with Andrew and the Feel Good Breakfast, thanks to Harvey Norman Mackay. 4MK sounds better on iHeart.
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educated, insightful, funny. 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

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Yep, anything's possible when riding your brother's coattails. 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

0: They have very loud sex in their apartment upstairs all the time. So anyway, the other couple come over. We've got Hawk, played by Edward Norton.
1: Yep.
0: And we have Pina, played by Penelope Cruz.
1: Wow.
0: Hawk is a retired fireman who was a client at a therapist slash sex therapist place, which is what Penelope Cruz does for work. Nice little same game multi there. And anyway, they become romantically involved. They have these parties. And the whole reason that they've kind of expressed interest in coming over is to lift the lid and let them know they like the cut of their jib, seeing them around the apartment block. And would they like to be involved in one of their next sex parties? Hilarity ensues. Yes,
2: it does. It does. Incredible script. Now, director Olivia Wilde, she actually had a bit of a dud at the box office. Well, not a dud, it went okay, her last directed movie wasn't well received by critics. So really good to see her bounce back the way she did. What an incredible movie. I will say, can I say something? I've got to say it. I've got to get my chest.
0: Go and say it.
2: The husband is a grouchy loser, bruh. Like, just pull yourself together.
0: Seth.
2: Just have the dinner and shut up. Like, he's so whingy and soupy. Yeah. It made me so mad. I was like, even though... You know, and spoiler alert, guys, so obviously if you haven't seen it and you don't want to be spoiled anything, even though she didn't necessarily tell the truth as to when the night happened, just pull it together, brother. Just pull it together and have the dinner and shut up. He's such a sook. Made me so mad. And usually, obviously, they're trying to make it so you're on the men are on the men's side, women are on the women's side in these movies or whatever, but I kind of understood where she was coming from.
1: I think Seth Rogen's character needs to be that sort of...
2: Oh, no, it works.
1: Angry because then when Hawk walks in, Edward Norton's character Hawk is one of the all-time, he's that almost swarmy, like just...
0: Something's really wrong.
1: Like it could almost, it doesn't do this because it goes the other way, but it could almost go down the path of a horror movie.
2: Yeah, 100%.
3: 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Your favourites from the 90s and 2000s. Yeah. 60s and 70s tracks that stand the test of time.
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10: Good Good morning, Alana McIntyre here with the latest. The gates have opened at a soggy MCG ahead of the AFL Grand Final with large covers placed over the ground to protect the grass from drizzle across Melbourne. The Lions are hoping for a three-peat while the Dockers are hoping to claim the decider for the first ever time. The game starts at 2:30pm local time under the grey and gloomy skies with pop princess Kylie Minogue to perform around 1:30. Pope Leo is warning the world about the growth of artificial intelligence. Without naming leaders, the Pope has sounded the alarm over losing our humanity to technology during a special address at the UNESCO headquarters in Paris.
11: We are witnessing new forms of isolation, material and spiritual poverty, and abandonment. Communication has become much faster, but not necessarily more truthful.
10: Later today, he'll hold an open-air mass for 500,000 people. It comes as Donald Trump wraps up his time with the Chinese president, the pair speaking about the war in Iran and artificial AI in Washington, D.C. Flu cases have been surging over the last 2 weeks, and the Australian Centre for Disease Control's warning the country may not have passed its peak yet. Experts believe the delayed surge could be due to waning immunity and all the cold snaps we had back in July, which kept more people inside. And Ed Sheeran shows in Massachusetts have been cancelled, not because of Macklemore, but due to severe weather that's heading for the region. The Roosters are through to the NRL Grand Final after defeating the Dolphins in Brisbane 36-20. Finns coach Christian Wolf admits they wanted to play better last night in front of a packed Suncorp Stadium.
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10: The Chooks will meet the winner of tomorrow's game between the Panthers and the Knights, and the Lions and Dockers are preparing to do battle at a soggy MCG for the AFL Grand Final.
13: G'day Mackay, Sam from Harvey Norman here. Still checking the time on your phone like it's 2012? 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
15: Across Mackay, the Whitsundays today, partly cloudy, high chance of showers most likely this morning, a top of 26 for Mackay, Pioneer Valley and Proserpine, Ellie Beach 25, medium chance of showers tomorrow, most likely in the morning, then a sunny afternoon, and Monday, medium chance of showers.
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0: 10:26, 4MK, 91.5 in Ellie Beach in Cannibal. Grand final day. Who do you reckon is going to win this afternoon? Can the Dockers get their first flag? Was it going to be three in the row for the Brisbane Lions or something? Because Lachie Neal's back, isn't he? Hook a bag of goals. We'll find out the game, the Sabo from 2:30. Good luck to both teams.
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5: Oh. Mama! 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
3: It does. One day I came home and I said, what's happened? She said, what? And I said, well, I look like Angry Birds.
4: I remember that time I got a spray tan and the same sort of thing. It's much darker and it goes dark for a couple of hours and you shower it off. I walked in and my husband said, Bulla. That's what
2: 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Jonesy and Amanda.
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0: The Kind of Word Sundays, 4MK. We play better music and more of it. Hey, we've got some Brian Adams on the way soon. And we're going to head back to the late 70s, a big disco hit, Patrick Hernandez, a song that was originally going to be a rock and roll version.
1: I wrote Born to Be Alive, and it was a rock and roll first. 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

0: We're going to check in for our 10 o'clock update next at 4MK. After 10, a song from Ice House. Now, we know that Kylie Minogue today is providing the pre-match entertainment at the MCG. Well, it was Kylie that stopped these guys from hitting the number one spot with this particular song. Here's the frontman, Ivor Davies.
1: I remember being completely frustrated by the fact that it was held at number two for weeks and weeks and weeks by Kylie Minogue's debut single, which was a cover version of a song called Locomotion. But that I was very proud that Crazy had sort of worked its way up in that way.
0: That song from Ice House kicks us off next hour here at 4MK.
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8: Good morning, Alana McIntyre here with the latest. AFL fans are queuing outside the MCG in the rain ahead of the grand final. The Lions are hoping for a three-peat and the Dockers are hoping to win the flag for the first time. It's gloomy and wet across Melbourne today with a good chance of that drizzle continuing this afternoon. The game starts at 2:30 local time and Kylie Minogue's performing from around 1:30. Half a million people are due to attend a historic open-air mass later today in Paris after the Pope was welcomed to France for a four-day visit. Pope Leo has warned the world about the dangers of artificial intelligence during an address at the UNESCO headquarters, the pontiff saying we don't want to be losing our humanity amid a paradise of machines. The Chinese president has wrapped up his time in the US after speaking to Donald Trump about Iran and AI. President Xi Jinping and his wife also attending a dinner at the White House. The US president saying it's been very positive for both sides.
9: We've had a tremendous visit from two spectacular people, and we've really enjoyed it, and I think we've made tremendous strides.
8: Top tech leaders were also at the banquet, including Tesla boss Elon Musk. The Australian Centre for Disease Control is warning the nation may not have passed its flu peak yet, with cases surging across the country over the last 2 weeks. And after all the Macklemore backlash, Ed Sheeran has cancelled his shows in Massachusetts, this time due to severe weather that's heading towards Boston. The Sydney Roosters are through to the grand final. The Chooks beating the Dolphins in Brizzy last night, 36-20 at a packed Suncorp. DCL telling Nine he's especially proud.
10: But look, I'll be honest, I'm so proud to be a part of this great club and this great team, but you ask anyone and there's still more work to be done.
8: They'll take on the winner of tomorrow's game. The Panthers are up against the Knights at a core. And the Dockers are hoping to end their 31-year premiership drought today when they take on the Lions in the AFL grand final.
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